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1: Thanks for hanging out. Greta Van Fleet, their new album, On The Way. Palace for the People, due out October 9th.

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Coming up tomorrow morning at 9, 100.3 The Edge, Arkansas's rock station.

0: 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Humans were not created to sit in silence. We were born to be loud. Guaranteed human.
1: I'm having trouble trying to sleep. I'm counting shit but running out. As time ticks by, still I try.

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1: We've got three songs from Nickelback's upcoming album that have been released. The album Everything Under the Sun will drop October 30th. This is one of the tracks. It's Nickelback's Rattle the Cage.

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A Perfect Circle is back with the return to a heavier, darker, and more aggressive sound. I'm loving everything about it. It's Maynard James Keenan, guitarist Billy Howerdell, and back on the drums, Josh Freese. The Perfect Circle starlet.

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1: We know Breaking Benjamin has a new album coming. We just don't know any more details than that. Just gotta be patient. They're teasing us with this track. It's Breaking Benjamin, Something Wicked.

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Getting stupefied with Disturbed. I'm Shroom. Here's Papa Roach teaming up with Hanu Mankind. See you in hell.

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1: Chavo from System of a Down joining the cast of Dexter Resurrection's second season, starring Michael C. Hall. The show is a sequel to the original Dexter series. It's been renewed for a second season, and Chavo's character, R.H. Martin, is going to be involved in a tense face-off with Dexter in the upcoming season. Thanks for listening. I'm Shroom. Here's Bill Murray with A Day to Remember. Always Let You Down.

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Marilyn Manson and Sweet Dreams. Jackson here. Five Finger Death Punch is going to do a free live stream of one of their concerts. We'll talk about that coming up. Here's Evanescence and Afterlife.

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If you missed the keyword for this hour, I'm going to repeat it for you before the hour is up so you can text it into 200-200, all right? Big Rig, your musical co-pilots on this Monday journey to wherever you need to be. It is Afterlife.

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